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Are you hurt? Oh dear. 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A pretty voice inside his head, it was all he heard. 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
1: 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But wait a minute, isn't this...
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0: Well, baby, I went down and got it for you.

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1: SRF.
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Someone that feels like the missing piece to your puzzle, that feels like home. But once you learn to open yourself to love, you begin to

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But once you learn to open yourself to love, you begin to see everyone.

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sound of the killer man song. Tell them this is sound of the killer man song. Sound of the killer man song. Tell them this is sound of the killer man song.